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0: 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They are the born of me, born to our hand. We got to tell my dad, I'm going to get it done. I'm going to get it done. I'm going to get it this year. I'm going to start this one. Yeah, that's what I'm saying. My thing is, you can say by your own too. But I tell you, I'm going to tell you, I'm going to get it back. I'm going to get it back. I'm going to get it back. I'm going to get it back. So I'm going to get it back. I'm going to get it back. And we'll do it. I'm going to get it back. I'm going to get it back. I'm going to get it back. I'm going to get it back. Ingeru sekolah ulang kali, ulang hingga dah nak siara. Thank you, remote assembly yang semua kami ada. Bela bawa modal. 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
1: 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And that's on to give you. Salon Sadagi.
2: Ta. 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
1: I can't hear us, you give more.
2: Who is that? Didn't for the record directly.
1: Come where? It was an assent to her. Brando.
3: There was no.
1: Bafai.
3: There was no.
1: Bafai.
3: Yeah.
1: Oh.
3: Can I get you from where you go, Brando?
1: At Naye.
3: Ah, you can.
1: Ta.
3: No, you may know what you are.
1: Come on.
3: You are what I know, there is no head out.
1: Mama.
3: You got your way ahead for no, so don't it.
1: It was a cigarette.
3: So, see the thing about that you are happy
1: Brando. What? Kizi yelwa salon sada gi segere ndano ndi
4: Ano oti ya sesno
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4: Yon nge mo
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4: 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Brando.
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5: Mm, ano mo.
0: Oh.
5: Eh, maga gbin awon na won ba gugbe run mo ya.
0: Eh.
5: E ma won dan tie ya.
0: Oh.
5: Eh.
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0: Eh. Aki ale dry game mo.
5: On dirait que
0: je
5: General Mamford, you hear Bogra Mahaka Dawan. 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I woman.
0: Come on, Bolo.
5: Make
0: I sound. It was an
5: Bogo, no.
0: Brando.
6: I love you, Anaikuma.
0: Yourself?
6: Oh,
0: I got the sack, but you give
6: me. Because you have one of my mom.
0: Back up, Badoma.
6: Oh,
0: I get cool.
6: Draw it, Ugawin Bob, where you are.
0: Ta.
6: Uguma, get on, go you more.
0: Ta, men don't give more.
6: Oh, party,
0: come
6: on. What has only done Noah?
0: At 9 years.
6: You are sure I'll be soon here. You are in terms of no more.
0: Ta.
6: Oh.
0: I bought a lot of sack, you
6: know? No.
0: Brando.
7: Afia, Nepo.
0: Afia.
7: Oh.
0: Oh.
7: Mobia.
0: Banda Bugra Gibu.
7: Afia, the Gusino.
0: Tell me, Sadagi, the Mobia.
7: Not my power, dear.
0: I see you.
7: They are the Gusino. Lona.
0: Oh.
7: I won't give you.
0: Ta.
7: Banda, I don't give you.
0: Oh.
7: I
0: can't know that, but you buy it. Eh, my
7: he go, you
0: don't
7: know more. That's true.
0: Ta. Mama, don't say the mobia. Brando.
8: Last I Brando.
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8: 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I'm going to go to the house.
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1: 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I'm good. I'm
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1: Ta.
5: So, to go away, you meet Gamia, you want to come no more.
1: Oh,
5: you will no more.
1: Camera.
5: You won't get out.
1: Quite say, Terife.
5: Oh, I want you to have.
1: Come on. Prando.
4: Yes, yes.
1: What?
4: Mohammed was in a name, go away.
1: Mohammed, there.
4: I won't there.
1: Amen.
4: Oh.
1: Agaido Sudera.
4: Oh.
1: Ta.
4: Wo hi ge mo amia.
1: Oh.
4: Ge mo.
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4: Ya musu ma wo ta mo na shuno.
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1: Kamera.
0: Eh, we ne gra ga ki ta ta ga ta pa ba iru wu ya ro.
1: Aha.
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1: Bari moro, bari moro, bari moro, bari moro, bari moro, bari moro, bari moro, bari moro, bari moro, bari moro, bari moro, bari moro, bari moro, bari moro, bari moro, bari moro, bari moro, bari moro, 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

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It's all be all way. My name was you. 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My game was your beer away. 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Yes, yeah, you'll come with your maco. That will think you don't be away. Don't I bet I got be away. Now you brought me a beer away. I'll show you a beer, my co. Now we have brought you a beer away. Let me take a bush or two of your maco. Now we will be away. Don't come out by doing to one. Be away. What I do to what I be on my co. What a dagger be away. Never good to let quite know. Now we have a beer away. I won't shut you, I share you. I'll shut you, I keep you on my co. Baga ise ma ko nkan na ah e bo ki bi ven go abi owe ah bo ki bi tu du ba e go ko se u gbagba bi eun nu ti a ki bu o ma so wa ko ko te bu se abi owe ah bi o ma ko ah ya kwa bi gi obi owe ah ga de o tu no ga bi nu ah ma nu ko be ya le bi owe ya le din din bi owe ah ma le don don bi o ma ko I will give you your beer away. We years of my body beer away. Then go my only beer, my girl. What give you your beer away? We need my own beer away. Jackie Bash about beer away. I be Buba. What give you your name? Yeah, have a good day. Yeah, we

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But you know, men shall be away, ah. We are going to man and we shall all, ah. We are going to man where we shall be away. When never again be away, ah. Move the water of your mago, ah. I got over, we get no wrong, ah. But we are not to get you away, ah. I need power, Julian, ah. What do you want to be away?

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1: Ah,
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0: people that go in and I be up a call.

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I think Kaku Kavina Kuna. 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Go out of your way. I think what we're doing. That I will show you.

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0: 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But I never hear me. Oh, the man for the good one. 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What? What? What? What? What? 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What? What? What? What? What? What?
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